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I like to sit by the fireside, dreaming of the days gone past. I like to sit by the fireside, dreaming of the days gone past. Wondering why those happy hours

memory in St. Louis come back in my dream. I got a whole gang of memories every time.

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Got the blues.

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In my mind, I might be crazy. I swear to God that I'm not hating now.

0: 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Yeah, you said forever, now I drive alone past your street.
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Okay. Oh, I know you like to laugh, I don't keep you right inside. Tell me, is it worth it? I ain't perfect, know that I ain't been a nice guy all the time. That's the way that life it goes. Back when shit was cheaper than the price it rose. You clean your sheets and wipe your nose.

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3: 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I am Laurent Charc, your host. And as every week, we're going to be together for 1 hour of fantastic house music. I've got a nice summer selection for you this week. A very good disco house, a little bit of Latin, a little bit of tech house. The best of the best of this week, I've got the brand new LP Joby with At the Top of the World, Adam Nova with The One, Roberto Ferrante with Love and Happiness. I've got the brand new DJ Dove with Lonely No More and many more. We're going to start right now with Henry Hacking and our brother

0: Ron Carroll with This Is House. And right after that, Stan City with House again. This is right now in the Selection Radio Show.
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2: 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You just listened to Ferric Dawn with a series. Right before, it was a track that I love. Dimitri Mediator and Mihi with Le Voix Le Soleil. We're gonna finish this episode with Brie Buckle and Marmajam with The Power, the Atari Safari remix. And I will see you next week, same time, same day, for a brand new edition of this Selection Radio Show. 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
0: 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You just listened to Surf Cold and Jaguar with Low. Just before, it was the amazing Stuart Olejay remix of Robin S. Love to Love. We're gonna finish this episode with a track of mine, actually, Laurent Charc and the London African Gospel Choir release.

0: 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And I'll see you next week, same time, same day, for a brand new edition of this Selection Radio Show. 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